Now the fourth movement is Ready, Go. The soloist is Paul Gonzalez.

When it starts to get winter, my hair gets kind of cold. I try to grow a little hair, but I can't to save my soul. When it comes to getting summer, I get such a pretty tan. You can hear all the women holler.

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How do you come up with such meaninglessness? Your cheap headlines, your lazy writing,